0: run away.
1: Moira præsenterer Free Courts and the Truth. Her er dine værter fra Guns N' Roses, Duff McKagan og hans partner in crime, Susan Holmes McKagan.
2: Hey, it's Duff McKagan.
3: And I'm Susan Holmes McKagan. Welcome back to our show, Three Chords and the Truth.
2: We're back together.
3: We were never apart.
2: We were never apart, right. We did a show last week together, right. And then before that, I did a few shows on my own.
3: Yeah. So, I'm sure you killed it, baby.
2: Nah, not really. I just sit there talking to myself in a room.
3: Again. Sure, you killed it, babe. Anyways, it's so nice to be back here with everyone. We just came back from an awesome week in Florida. It was my birthday week.
2: Yes, it was.
3: It was amazing. I got to go to Disney World with you and May and her boyfriend Eric and Slash and Megan. And then we went to the F1 races and you guys played a couple killer rock shows.
2: Well,
3: so pretty cool.
2: So I noticed, you know, so I flew from Florida to Texas. Been from Texas to home.
3: Mm.
2: And flying from Florida to Texas, what do you fly over?
3: The Mississippi?
2: Yeah, so let's get it started here, baby. Here's a little mountain. This is Mississippi Queen.

0: And that was James and the Cold Gun, a band we really like on this show. I've done some touring with them. They have a new record out. They're from Wales, but they tour the States a lot. They're opening for Bush right now. We listened to this song last night. We're like, yeah, this is good. New James and the Cold Gun, Split Second. You want to say happy birthday to somebody?
1: Oh, I do. To our friend Mike Inez. He's a May 14th. I think that means he's a Taurus birthday also. But he's been a long time cool friend of ours. We respect and appreciate your friendship so much. And I love his wife, Sydney.
0: Yeah.
1: She's a doll, the sweetest person ever.
0: Bass player for Alice in Chains, famously playing for Elton John over the last couple of years, too.
1: Incredible.
0: And what?
1: And, of course, Ozzy Osbourne.
0: Yeah.
1: So we thought, okay, for his birthday week, we're going to play a track that he was very instrumental on. He even co-wrote this title track. Here we go with Ozzy Osbourne, No More Tears.

0: Another new band we found. We looked through the new releases in hard rock and stuff and try to play some new music. Mm. And that's a band called Winona Fighter. The name alone, we were like, yes. And then we played the song, you know, there's expletives and whatnot, and the song bombs away. And we were like, okay, we're in.
1: It's a catchy, cool song. And you don't hear it every day on the radio. So it's so apropos for our show. It's Records in the Truth.
0: Yeah. I was driving last week from Fort Lauderdale to Daytona. It's about four and a half hour drive. Mm. Had to stop at a Great American Truck Stop.
1: Had
0: on the way.
1: Also, Alan, sorry, your security, who's Irish, was like, oh, yeah, we got to stop. He probably knows all the truck stops, too. And was like, this is a particularly fun one.
0: Yeah. So Alan's from Northern Ireland. He works with Stones. He works with everybody, that guy. But him and I are together all the time. We're like, Alan, just stop at a truck stop. I think he got some stuff for his kids.
1: Aw, yeah. He's got the most beautiful family.
0: But I got a Led Zeppelin trucker hat. Mm. And it's the United States of America Tour 1977, a tour that I got to see. And this hat, it's a perfect trucker hat, Led Zeppelin trucker hat. I got it. So apropos to that hat, my new hat, this is some Led Zeppelin Heartbreaker.

0: Hey, hey, welcome back. I'm Susan Holmes McKagan, and you just heard some Black Label Society, Name and Blood.
1: New song.
0: Congrats on your new record. It's very exciting. I know, Duff, you just got to play with them on a festival recently.
1: Last week.
0: So I love you guys are out and everyone's healthy and touring and thriving. It's so cool.
1: Knock on wood, right?
0: Oh.
1: We have a request.
0: Request. So if you also want to send me a request, do it on the Instagrams.
1: Yeah.
0: Hit me up at Susan Holmes McKagan and just write request and let me know what you want to hear. So this is a one from Orion. Let's play his request.
1: Yes.
0: I got some King Diamond with Welcome Home.

0: And that was Parquet Courts. Almost had to start a fight. And I heard this song, Richard Ford is our guitar player in Guns. Mm. He sometimes plays music. He's got like this JBL speaker thing. He plays music in his dressing room and I hear some cool stuff. And he was playing like this super English, cool punk band. I thought something I missed from like the late 70s or early 80s, but they're a current band, mm-hmm. Parquet Courts, and really, mm-hmm. really fun. And we play a little punk rock on this show, and that's kind of some punk rock. Pretty catchy stuff.
1: Love it.
0: AC/DC just got done with their South American tour.
1: Oh my gosh, what a tour, huh?
0: Yes.
1: Like 15 days in one location or more, 17 days. They really leaned in and embraced it. Yeah. So cool. God bless them.
0: They start their American tour in Charlotte on July 11th.
1: Cool.
0: The other night, Axel, he calls our songs. We have a list of songs. It's not a set list by any means. Mm. He'll just kind of read the audience and kind of call songs. And we've never played it with Isaac, our drummer. Our new drummer.
1: Isaac Carpenter.
0: So he just sprung it on. We hadn't played it for years. We played a whole lot of Rosie the other night.
1: So cool. I think it was actually a private
0: thing.
1: Show.
0: Yeah.
1: Which was super fun because you never know what you're going to get on a private show. Right. It could be super killer. Everyone's very cool, or it could be like, woo, how do these people see each other the next Monday on a cubicle? Boy, George, you were puking in the bushes. What's going on over there? Blah, blah, blah. So it was a nice one. So I'm happy for you and that and the band.
0: Okay, so this is AC/DC with Whole Lot of Rosie.
2: I won't tell you a story about a woman I know. I come loving, steal the show. She ain't exactly pretty, ain't exactly small.